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1: Great track there from the El Divo and from the album Sempre, which was Nights in White Satin, Notte de Luce. And before that, we had Here's to the Heroes from Australia's own The Ten Tenors. Well, I wonder if it's warmed up a little bit outside. Just okay, I will do that in just a moment.

the Celtic tenors there, and You Raise Me Up. They were accompanied there by Samantha Mumba another artist collaborating. That was from the album called Remember Me. It's almost 17 minutes past 10 on this Friday, the second day of October 4, 2026, and sometimes I just wonder where the time has gone. Now, just a quick update for you. I was going to be speaking to our mayor, Councillor Brian Klaus, but he is busy with a couple of politicians today. So we will have Councillor Cam McDonald at around about 10:30. I'm sure you won't mind. And up next, it's Russell Watson, this time from the album called The Voice and a beautiful song called Bridge Over Troubled Water. And I hope you enjoy it as much as I do. Russell, just one of the most amazing and versatile voices as well. Let's enjoy Bridge Over Troubled Water.

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the Mantovani Orchestra there and Charmaine. Before that, we had I Dreamed a Dream from Susan Boyle, and we opened with Bridge Over Troubled Water. To take us out of this bracket, I'm going to have another track from the Mantovani Orchestra, which is the album's called Charmaine, and this is Song of Sky, and we'll come back having a chat with Councillor Cameron MacDonald from the Horsham Rural City Council. Well, I will. Got it.

0: And that was the Mantovani Orchestra there with the Song of Sky. It's 27 minutes to 11 on this Friday, the 2nd of October 2026. My guest online this morning is Councillor Cameron McDonald from the Horsham Rural City Council. Good morning. Yes, thanks, Cam. It sounds like you're in a bit of a wind break there.
1: I'll just step out. That'll be better.
0: It does sound a little bit better. Anyway, thank you very much for filling in for the Mayor. I understand that there are a few state politicians in town.
1: Yes, there are. I met with David Littleproud and Emma Keeley yesterday, actually. Time flies when you're having fun. And lots of topics on discussion there, particularly the state of our roads. So I think that will be a major election issue, along with housing and how we're going to find employees for our new up-and-coming businesses like Farm Price, etc. So,
0: yeah,
1: that's on the go.
0: And though in particular, out of those things that you mentioned, I mean, these are things that are out of control of our local government, and we do really need to be continuing to advocate on behalf of all of our municipalities on these very important topics in terms of progress for our communities.
1: We do. Of course, the big issue now is the price of diesel and access to international students that come over here on a regular basis. I've met many of them that will drive our chase events with headers during the and if we can't get those guys back, as we just expected we would, and someone's messing around with the immigration system with not much knowledge of how that actually works when you get to regional Victoria. Very disappointing. Palmers are about to have one of the best bumper crops on record. If you can't get that off, well, you know, it's all for naught. So the politicians really need to wake up to themselves. Stop worrying about the woke stuff and get down to grassroots issues and start solving them quickly, because otherwise, you know, these big opportunities are going to get missed.
0: Look, you're so correct, and I think that one of the hardest things for just local ratepayers, et cetera, is that the frustration of these things. It seems to be these are topics that come up over and over again, but we haven't solved them.
1: Well, correct. I think the state election will be a very defining moment in our political history, and I think it's going to be a major wake-up call. Whichever way it goes, I do believe we're in for some major austerity measures. We just can't keep spending. We're broke. We're one of the brokest states in the world, I've been told lately. Not just Australia, we're one of the brokest states in the world. So, you know, shame on the current government. I mean, you know, they might as well resign now and save us 2 months of thanks. But anyway, we've got to go through a process. We'll go through that process and hopefully... as my father used to say to me, son, do the right thing.
0: Good luck.
1: On election day, do the right thing. Yeah. So, yes, do the right thing for your country.
0: Now, just a couple of things in terms of what was happening at council meeting on last Monday evening, and a couple of things you wanted to raise, Cam, was about the play space strategy.
1: Yeah, try and get your tongue out of that one. The play space strategy. Two and a half years in the making. A lot of work has gone into this. Very, very detailed strategy on how we approach more inclusive and useful play spaces, i.e. parks, gardens in our municipality. And Horsham North continually dips out on this. So there will be, no doubt, a bit of focus on how we deliver better play spaces to Horsham North. The strategy is flexible. It's gone through a lot of community consultations. There's a lot of time and effort from staff being put into this. A big shout out to Justine Kingan, who's our new Director of Livable Communities. I think that's correct. That was changed from Community and Place, now called Livable Communities. She's coming did about when this was about 90% complete. So a bit of a task to take that up and finish it off. And lots of to-ing and fro-ing from councillors on clarifications on how it actually work. There was even right down to the last minute, the vote went 4-3.
0: Mm.
1: And I do respect the councils that voted against this for their position, but you can't just knock a strategy like this on the head of the... I mean, it's already been deferred. You can't just knock it on the head of the last minute because that would be hundreds of thousands of dollars worth of work wasted. So it's a flexible strategy. It means that in the budget going forward, there's around $200,000 per annum just as a baseline that will get spent refurbishing parks in our municipality. That's notwithstanding, you can't get grants from the state government or even federal government if we don't have this strategy. So it's kind of that stepping stone you must have sitting on the shelf. You have to have that strategy to attract the grants. So that's where that's at.
0: So it has to be ready for when the grants do open and ready
1: correct.
0: To go.
1: Yes. And then inside that strategy is the how you're going to do it and where you're going to do it, that type of thing. So, but again, it's still flexible. So much so, the council could decide just to go and pick on one particular project. It could be, for instance, the railway corridor. We could as a council just decide to go and do that as a one-off.
0: Mm.
1: There's nothing stopping that. So. I still think it was good work to get done and to get that out of the way, and now we can move on and actually start building some parks, so that'll be great.
0: And Wesley?
1: Very excited about this. This has gone under the radar a little bit, and I thought there might have been a whole lot. This should have been front page news, to be honest. We've signed the deal
0: yes.
1: to purchase the Wesley for $1. We've put it out to community consultation. For any feedback on that, for or against. I don't believe there was any submissions received whatsoever, so that can now go ahead. We will go ahead and purchase the Wesley for $1. And we have, I believe, just started to advertise for a project manager for that project.
0: Okay.
1: So I think people will see that in the paper.
0: Yep.
1: Last Wednesday, project manager for Wesley. So very excited to see that project finally get going. It was on my wish list about a year or so ago. To get that up and running, so that's going to be a big thing for Horsham. It'll be an addition to the town hall. It'll be.
0: It's just a more intimate kind of an environment.
1: It has fantastic acoustics.
0: Yeah.
1: And it's the right size for any number of things, theatre productions, right through to funerals, possibly weddings, whatever you like.
0: Yep.
1: The scope for that building is unbelievable, and it'll be a very, very, very useful tool. The council, it ticks the three investment boxes as far as I'm concerned as a businessman. It will be for council, we'll actually own it, so it will be a store of capital wealth. It'll produce some capital gain and it'll produce an income. There you go. So it ticks the three investment boxes.
0: I was just going to say that, yes, happy to say that too. Something that hasn't ticked the boxes is the bollards in Nanaimuck Road.
1: This is going to go down in history as one of the great stuff-ups, and I'm happy to own that. when it came to council, it was put to us as an extension of the bike path. Well, the bike path exists for at least the less, and there's two blocks in the middle where there was no bike path. And before I ran for council, I had various residents lobby me to get the bike path extended. Fair enough. That sounded logical enough. But then we voted on, we agreed to it. Without consultation, I think everyone was thinking the same thing we were, which was it would just be extended of what is there, i.e. path under the trees. And then when it got built through external contractors, and I didn't actually see the plans for it, suddenly there's bollards and it's like, you can't see it. So anyway, no one's real fault other than we perhaps weren't paying attention. It was a cheap way of doing a bike path just back in bollard line. So at the end of the day, it ran against the heritage overlay. It was providing a bit of an issue for us, and it really didn't provide a particularly safe solution for gopher drivers, push bikes or pedestrians. So all credit to the Nanaimuck Road Bike Path Advisory Group that got together in a very professional and patient manner and they lobbied council. Council came up with a solution, which was to, well, one of the options, there was about four, one of the options was to put the bike path back under the trees. They voted unanimously that that would be the one that they would go with. Council's costed that, fairly expensive though, $93,000. It's more expensive than building a auto-sealed road, I can tell you. And I did question that, but apparently it does include tree pruning of trees and also some curbing and signage. So there's a few other elements to it, which probably brings the price up a fair bit. So all in all, it was a big mistake. Happy to own that. And again, there was three councils who weren't happy with that, and I totally understand their thinking. I thought that a bike path would have been a whole lot cheaper to produce, but anyway, that is what it is. It needed to get fixed in that it is a prominent entrance to Horsham.
0: It is.
1: And I think entrances to Horsham do need to be quite presentable. It's, you know, we're trying to promote ourselves here as a place to live and place to be. So that did have to get fixed. And this will supply a much better solution for separation of both traffic, pedestrians and gopher drivers. So hopefully that'll be the case.
0: And it's to rest now anyway, so it's the decision's made, it'll be
1: it's a sorry
0: rehabilitated.
1: Saga, and I'm happy to see that done and dusted, and hopefully that the work will be to the satisfactory of everybody involved, to the satisfaction of everybody involved. So, yes, bit of a saga, and that's one that that's one that will end up in the history books. Does everybody remember the bollards in Natty Road? For God's sake, yes.
0: Well, yes, they will. But just a couple of quick things just for our listeners. This weekend is the free green waste disposal this weekend. So you can, put your green waste, et cetera, together. And one of the things I think that people look forward to. And when we're talking about getting rid of fire hazards and what have you around homes, this is one that people really look out for. So that's tomorrow and Sunday. You can dispose of up to a cubic metre of green waste free per visit. That's a standard 6x4 trailer at the tip. So that's a real positive thing there. And, of course, we are in the midst of Seniors Month, I think it's called now, and there is a free seniors concert called Frankly Sinatra, which is a tribute to Old Blue Eyes, is presented by the council, and if you need to book, and you need to do that by contacting Horsham Rural City Council on 53 829 777 and book your seat. That's happening next Friday between 1 and 3. Are you going along, Cam?
1: Unfortunately, I won't be. I'll be busy tidying up my property ready for the bushfire season. So
0: there you go.
1: I'm taking the hints that you need to get out and start pruning the garden and cleaning things up, ready for. They say it's going to be a hot summer. Well, I'm yet to be convinced, but anyway,
0: it's wet.
1: It's wet, yes.
0: Well, these things happen. Cam, just to go out with, I've got a track loaded here, which is Lee Kernaghan. It's a track called Back Road Nation from his Back Road Nation tour, which I did go to see at our wonderful Horsham Town Hall back in 2019. And he is the lead, I guess, of the Horsham Reg Fest, which is coming to Horsham on Saturday the 24th of October. And I know council's right behind this because it's one way of really utilising our City Oval and the big stage that's there.
1: It should be a terrific weekend. Hopefully the weather holds out well and yeah. Hopefully people make the most advantage of it.
0: Well, I'll play the track to take us out. Cam, as always, thank you very much, and thanks very much for filling in for Brian at reasonably short notice. We still have a few issues with your phone, but we'll worry about that a little later on. Here he is.
1: Good to be with you, Di.
0: Thank you.
1: Cheers. Lee.

What a great track there from Lee Kernaghan, Back Road Nation. And Lee Kernaghan, alongside Travis Collins, Max Jackson, Jane Denham, Jake Whittaker, Ali Rowe, Michael Ward, and many more, will take centre stage in the 24th of October. Some of the biggest country music names will roll into town for a festival expected to draw music fans from across the state and beyond. Horsham Rural City Council, in partnership with RegFest, is just saying, confirming the event taking place at the Horsham City Oval. You can book your tickets with RegFest, regfest.com.au. And you can also, while I'm talking about Horsham Rural City Council news, they are inviting the community to take part in this year's Australia Day Awards by nominating a standout citizen, young achiever, or event that deserves recognition. The Australia Day Awards honour individuals and groups who have made a meaningful and lasting impact on the Horsham region. Nominations are open in the following categories: Citizen of the Year, 25 years or older, Young Citizen of the Year, obviously under 25, and the Community Event of the Year. Nomination forms are available online or in hard copy at the Civic Centre. And submissions close on Friday, the 16th of October 2026. So you've just got 2 weeks to get those in. Up next, yes, I have a great track. Heather, if you're listening, this is one of our favourites. And Wendy, I think this is one of... Anyway, this is Becky Cole and Poster Girl.

Oh, and I'm being really cheeky and sneaky here. Big happy birthday to my lovely friend, Pat Murphy, who turns 80 today. What a milestone that is, and wishing you all the best, my lovely girl. It's 4 minutes past 11 on this Friday, the 2nd of October. 2026, and current temperature outside has improved a little. It's now 14 degrees instead of 13, and rain is certainly predicted later on this afternoon. Grab an umbrella, it says, after 3:45. We are heading for a top today of just 16 degrees. For tomorrow, rain continuing in 17, partly cloudy on Sunday, and 18 degrees. Lots of things happening on the weekend, and I did mention to you quite a number of those earlier on in our program. But just to remind you, the Horsham and District Orchid Society are having their annual spring show at the Maydale Pavilion down at the showgrounds, a 9 till 5 tomorrow and 10 till 3 on Sunday, featuring flowering orchids on display, potting demonstrations, free tea and coffee, and there are plants for sale, and you can ask how to grow. They'll let you know. And on Sunday, we have the Horsham Croquet Club there. Come and try day, learn a new and fun and challenging game from 2 p.m. at the Horsham Croquet Club at the rear of the Botanical Gardens. Come along and give it a go is their theme for the day. It's 7 minutes past 11. Coming up after my program today, we have Friday Double Up with Jeff, from 3, Magical Moments with Susan, and from 6, The Mix Up with Liam. Always great to have him on our list. Here we go. Now I've chosen a track for you, which is from our country music channel, Best Of. And this is Casey Chambers and Nothing at All.

0: Hi, Phyllis. Gee, your garden looks nice. Wish mine was like this.
1: Well, Jean, have you heard of KLM Concreting and Soil Yard in Golf Course Road?
0: Yes, I have. But they only do driveways and other professional jobs, don't they?
1: No, they also have landscaping materials, bobcat and backhoe, excavator and truck hire.
0: Really?
1: And that's not all. They will clean up your block, pools, and they also do concrete removal.
0: Do they do all of that? I knew they had garden supplies, but all this as well.
1: Yes, they are very professional and have very affordable rates. In fact, they have the best prices in town and the largest range of landscaping material in stock. Kevin says, one call, we do it all.
0: Okay, have you got his number?
1: Yes, it's 53825002, plus their mobile 043-8820269.
0: Well, thanks for that, Phyllis. I know what we'll do. Hop on my bike. Let's go out there and have a look around.
1: Yeah, let's do that. It's 140 Golf Course Road, Haven. Hey, Jean, do you know they have the largest plant nursery in Horsham? KLM are proud sponsors of Triple H 96.5 FM.

The Way You Make Me Feel. That was Paul Costa there, a duet with Elise Simmons, The Way You Make Me Feel. Melinda Schneider with Big World, Small World. Hope you enjoyed those. It's 19 minutes past 11, and up next in our program, we'll be having a chat to Sue Exel about the Haven Market tomorrow around about 11:30. But here we go. This is a track for you called This Is the Waifs, and a beautiful song called Bridal Train.

Community Matters, Friday 9 till noon, features guests from local organisations, a sing-along, plus music from the operatic, to

0: Christmas Island. What a great little track there. Of course, the wonderful voice of Cole Joy there as well. It's 27 minutes past 11. And don't forget, coming up after my program today, we have Jeff with Double Up Friday, and from 3, Magical Moments with Susan, and from 6, The Mix Up with Liam. Up next, I've got another track for you here. And, yeah, this is Ender Kenny, and it's a track called Earl Grey. And one of the things that I just appreciate about this track is the fact that it's true. So please have a listen. It's called Earl Grey. Now, you might guess from my voice that Earl Grey is not my favourite tea, but neither is it Ender's. So please have a listen to this one.
1: Is it perfume? Is it tea? Whatever it is, it does nothing for me. Should I drink it or dab it on? Can I swap it for a coffee? Or has all the water gone? It is hot, it is wet, it is

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I'm reliably informed it's bergamot. What a mouthful. Is it perfume? Is it wee? Whatever it's supposed to be, it doesn't taste like tea. Should I drink it?

0: Well, what did you think? Is Ender right? It was just not my favourite tea at all. But there you go. Everybody is a little bit different. Up next, got a track from John Williamson. It's a beautiful song called Three Sons.
1: I'm into cattle, my father was too. From great-great-grandfather all the way through. And we scarcely have wasted an hour of daylight. Sticking to Hereford's and it's been all right. Prepared for the lean times and save for a drought.

0: John Williams and there, and Three Sons. What a great track from him. That was from back in 2000. Where am I? Yep, the year 2000. He's certainly still, of course, worth his salt. It's 27 minutes to 12 noon, and my guest online is Sue Exel from the Haven Market. Morning, Sue.
1: Yeah, morning, Di.
0: Great to have your company again on air. We have been chatting to Leslie the last little while, but good to have you back on.
1: Yes, no, thank you. No, Leslie's been doing a great job. It's good to have other people, know what's going on as well, which is really good. And it's always been changing out at the market too. We've always got new store holders coming and our excellent regulars that come along. So
0: we've got the market's on tomorrow, and just before we start about perhaps who's coming along as our regular or the new ones, Sue, a little bit of a note about car parking tomorrow.
1: A lot of rain out here again, so we'll change it. We've got our plan B is to park everyone in the school car park, so we bring the store holders forward, and that creates more car parking for everyone. Yeah. So if you're coming on out, hope you come out and grab a bargain, but just keep an eye out for our volunteers they'll help you as to where to park to come in. So.
0: And I think you're right. It's one of those things these days. And while it's not raining right now, well, not here in town, because one of the things that I've learned is that it might be raining at home, which is at Riverside. It can be raining in Horsham and not raining at Haven.
1: Exactly. Yeah. can be all over the place. And it's tricky when you're trying to put events on, like a lot of events recently have had rain. It'd be nice if it would just rain overnight rather than interrupt our parking and our schedule. But, people know where we are, so it's great if they can come along and support our store holders.
0: Now, Sue, just give us some time frame there for tomorrow's event.
1: Sure. So we start at 9 and it finishes around 1 o'clock. So we've got hot food and drinks, plenty of coffee.
0: It seems to be a thing these days, isn't it, the coffee?
1: Absolutely. Yeah. Kaz does a great job. She's been supporting Haven for so long. We really appreciate that she comes out and has great coffee there and some snacks as well. So, it's a very popular place, the coffee van.
0: But it's not the only place to eat.
1: No, the Lions, the Green Park Lions have been coming out. They've been supporting us for years as well, and they always have the barbecue going, which is terrific. You can grab some lunch or an early snack. And, once those sausages and onions go on, it's always hard to walk past that stall, that's for sure.
0: I totally agree with you. Now, you've got a couple of new stalls coming along.
1: We do. One of our stores that hasn't been around for a little while is Jess, and she makes beautiful cannoli. It's all creamed up, ready to eat. So she hasn't been around, so hopefully people will be able to come out and support Jess with that. Yeah. And we've got some new plants as well. Good time to get them into the garden, of course. And some beautiful native flowers as well. So I think nearly every second person you see at the market has got a posy of beautiful flowers that they take home with them. So very lucky to have those there.
0: And I noticed you mentioned before, Sue, about some new jewellery.
1: Yes, we've got a new lady, Jessica, that's coming with some jewellery. So it'll be interesting to see what Jessica has. Necklaces, bracelets, earrings, keychains. So great to see. It's always interesting when the new people come because they're so creative. What they can make is terrific. So great ideas. You know, I've got birthday parties coming up, or Christmas isn't that far away, so there's quite a few stalls there that you can get some good gift ideas from.
0: Now, just in terms of that, Christmas isn't that far away, you know, so we're talking about, this is the October market, so you've only got November, and then we're in line for the Christmas market.
1: That's right, yeah.
0: Which is a twilight one, isn't it?
1: Yeah, so it's always a nice one leading up to Christmas. It's quite early in December, but it works into with the Makers Gallery because they have theirs on as well during the day, so it's a big market day. Yeah, lots of people out and about buying things for Christmas gifts and different things that are on. So
0: it's just one of those things, isn't it, that we are just not too far away, as you say, for Christmas, but we're looking forward to tomorrow's market, so that's from 9 till 1 out at the Haven Hall. And please just remind people again about the parking.
1: Yes, no, definitely keep an eye out when you come, for our volunteers will be there to help you get into the school car park. When it's wet, we've got to go in and out the one entrance way, so it's just don't go too fast and they'll help you try and get through. And yeah, please come along. We've also got Jenny there with her fruit and veggies. Jenny goes to Melbourne every week and to the Melbourne fruit market and brings back fresh produce for the market, so that's very popular. As well as, of course, the Marquezini girls with their amazing cakes and jams and biscuits, so come on out. We'd love to see you.
0: And just talking about the Marquezini girls, I mean, it's always one of those things. People sneak out there early, Sue. And
1: they do
0: sneak out early, and they, as soon as the Marquezini girls have set up, then they're off and running.
1: Well, quite often they're not even set up. They're still unpacking as people are buying out all their stock. So if you want to sample some of the Marquezini girls, Mary and Teresa's amazing food, homemade food. Don't be much past 9 o'clock because they quite often sell out very quickly.
0: They do. But look, we're talking about 30 stalls. Come out, have a look. And if you've not been before, it's a great place to just take the kids or your other half, whichever half that might be, out to the market and have a good look around. There's always something for everyone, isn't there?
1: It is. We find it's just a lovely family day. You know, if you get a really nice day, there's families, they'll be sitting on the lawns. If it's a nice day, we'll have the hot shots nets up or the totem tennis poles that little kids can have a play. Yeah, we just really try and create it as a nice family day for people to come and enjoy and get out of the house, ready for school to start next week. Look out.
0: Oh, look out. And that means playgroups starting again, Sue. So you and I will be there with bells on Tuesday for anyone who wants to come out to the Horsham, the Haven Bush playgroup.
1: Playgroup's fabulous. Yeah, we've got such a lovely group of people, families that come out. It can be the mums or the dads, nans and pops. And a terrific way to sort of network and meet new people as well. So playgroups Tuesdays from 10 to 11:30, and anyone's welcome. It's a $3 stamp for a family to come, bring a snack, and there's plenty of room for the kids to play. We have parents coming, like families with little babies, like they can only be 2 or 3 weeks old, and they'll come out and bring the toddlers out for a run. So anyone's welcome.
0: And we've got something special happening on Tuesday at playgroup.
1: We do. My brother Kev Lane has just texted last night. He's picked up at 1 o'clock this morning. He's picked up some day-old baby chickens, and he's got a special box. He brings them in so the little playgroup kids can have a look at them. Some are quite comfortable to have a little touch. Others are a bit nervous. But it's always a winner when Kev brings his day-old baby chickens along, and he only picked them up at 1 o'clock this morning, I might add. So they're very fresh.
0: And they're very little, and they're tiny, and they're crushable. So
1: very, yes.
0: Kev looks after them so well, and he And for those older little members of playgroup, they get a chance to give them a little pat and have them in their hand. So I think it's just brilliant.
1: Yeah, it is good. Yeah, everyone loves having it when the chickens come for a visit. Thank you, of course.
0: Of course. Sue, thank you so much for your time this morning. A big reminder to everyone, the Haven Market is on tomorrow between 9 and 1 out at the Haven Hall. Please get along. And Sue, thank you again for your time this morning.
1: Thanks for having us on, Di.
0: Bye for now. And up next, we have a beautiful track here from Troy Cassadaly. They don't make them like that anymore. Thanks, Sue. Good on you, hon. Okay, well, I'll catch you Tuesday if I don't catch you before. Bye, Dale.

0: Robert Nemadura, Neddy Cuthbert, Fred Hollis,
1: J.O.
0: Dawn Fraser, Mama Shirley, Kingsford Smith, Banjo Patterson.

0: And there we had Slim Dusty there with that track called Looking Forward, Looking Back. Well, it's almost time for me to go. Jeff, jump on there. You're here. Coming
1: testing,
0: up.
1: Testing, testing.
0: Thank you, dear. So, Jeff's coming up with Friday Double Up. What can we expect?
1: You can expect some marvellous music. Yes, two tracks in a row from the same artist. So, and I won't be announcing who they are until that they're played out. So you can try and see if you can work out who they might be. A bit of a puzzle for you.
0: And who's starting off?
1: I don't know. Di, it's all on my computer in there. We'll get it all fired up.
0: For all of our listeners, Jeff's in the other studio. He and I, we do
1: sign language.
0: We do sign language, but we also do, we are able to chat with each other.
1: Yeah.
0: But, I'm looking forward to the show.
1: And thank you, Di.
0: And you are too.
1: Yeah, yeah.
0: And your usual show, aside from Friday's Double Up, is Tuesdays.
1: Yeah, yep. The oldies but the goodies. Oldies but the goodies.
0: But that's there.
1: 4 p.m. through to 7 p.m. And then back again on Thursday for my mix of all sorts of music from 3 p.m. through to 6 p.m. And I do the Friday show every second Friday when I can.
0: Friday. Yep. Friday's Double Up.
1: Friday Double Up with Jeff. That's it.
0: Yeah, so listen in. Jeff will be entertaining you. Me. And as he said, it will be in about 7 minutes' time.
1: Yep.
0: Post the news. And, it's almost time for me to go. So I'm going to go out with, of course, Good Friends from Adam Brand, which is my going out song, and a little bit of Trevor Keeler and his harmonica medley, which I love. And I do want to remind people also that the Horsham Croaky Club are having their Come and Try Day on Sunday. Are you a croaky player, Jeff?
1: Actually, Karen went down and tried it a few years back, and she said there was too many rules, too complicated, couldn't handle it.
0: Oh, no, we're not saying that.
1: No, we won't say that.
0: No, we won't.
1: I'm sure it's very easy to learn.
0: Well,
1: it wasn't Karen's cup of tea.
0: No.
1: But of course, it's a lot. I've got a mate that plays croaky, and he's very good at it. He's won a few competitions.
0: Who's that?
1: David.
0: Don't David me. I don't know.
1: Yeah, there's a lot of Davids around.
0: Anyway,
1: no, I better not give his surname in case.
0: Oh, okay. Well, it's on Sunday, 4th of October, from 2 p.m. Just go down. Their club rooms are located at the Botanical Gardens, right beside the Horsham Lawn Tennis Courts. And we'll go out now, Jeff. We won't embarrass anybody
1: else. Just a quick reminder to listeners out there, daylight saving.
0: Oh, gosh.
1: Starts this weekend.
0: Oh, no.
1: So when... before you go to bed, Saturday night, turn the old dial on. Although most people have got electronic stuff nowadays, but
0: no,
1: turn the dial on forward one hour, not back. Otherwise, you'll be very late to your appointments.
0: But it just means that I'll be walking in the dark again, Jeff. I'd only just got used to walking in the light.
1: Yeah. But more daylight in the evening.
0: But I don't walk then. Anyway,
1: daylight saving this weekend.
0: Beautiful. And here we go. Adam Brand and Good Friends. From me to you, bye for now. Special hello to Betty and to Pat, who's turned 80 today.
1: Hmm.

Sorry about that. Must be news time coming up in just a moment. And if we've got time, we'll have a little bit of Trev Keeler.

0: Home Affairs Department has been ordered to develop options to close a regulatory gap, which allows lawyers to pursue applications that have no reasonable prospect of success. Assistant Minister for Citizenship Julian Hill says false documentation is prepared or misleading information provided, with excessive fees for services that should never have been offered. He addressed the National Migration Conference this morning.
1: Ultimately, I do not have confidence in the policy regime or the system around which lawyers interact with the migration system. The department has been asked to consider policy options to address these issues, and of course we'll work with the Attorney General and through her, the Standing Council of Attorneys General, in considering the appropriate options.
0: Western Australia says its GST deal is working for the nation and must be retained. Scarlett Coppola reports.
2: The Western Australian Government has lodged its formal response to the Productivity Commission's interim report into the 2018 GST reforms. They recommended the federal government scrap its deal with Western Australia, describing it as a costly mistake. In its latest submission, the state government said the current distribution arrangements must continue and argued all states and territories and the Commonwealth have been better off since the reforms. Yesterday, Queensland's Treasurer David Janetsky called for an overhaul of the GST system at the National Press Club. The Prime Minister has ruled out changes to Western Australians' share.
0: The eSafety Commissioner says while some gaming platforms are taking action, more could be done to protect children from exploitation and violent extremist content. eSafety has released a new report which shows significant differences in the child safety measures taken by the providers of Roblox, Fortnite, Minecraft and Steam. Julian McGrant says some of the platforms are still relying on self-declaration for age assurance. She told the ABC platforms should be responsible for keeping children safe.
3: This is where we've started to put sustained regulatory pressure on some of these companies, but it's a shame that it requires that for them to uplift.
0: The Royal Flying Doctor Service is set to expand its reach. The service will take over from CareFlight in the Top End, Big Rivers and East Arnhem regions of the Northern Territory from the 1st of July next year. The RFDS already provides aeromedical retrieval services across Central Australia and the Barkly region. In a statement, NT Health Minister Steve Edgington says the services were essential to providing urgent and specialist care. A Hollywood film starring Academy Award-winning actor Jamie Foxx will be filmed in Victoria. The state government says production of Deadlocked will create nearly 900 jobs for local cast and crew and deliver more than $36 million to the state's economy. Foxx will portray a former Marine who is serving jury duty when a high-profile trial turns into a hostage situation. Australian actor Luke Hemsworth will also star in the film, and there's roles for 1,000 extras. Turning to sport, in the NBL, the Tasmania Jack Jumpers have defeated Melbourne United by just 2 points. Taron Armstrong sealed the win for the Jack Jumpers with 5 seconds left on the clock. Will Magnay was player of the match with 17 points and 12 rebounds. Tonight, the Illawarra Hawks will take on the Adelaide 36ers and the Perth Wildcats will face the South East Melbourne Phoenix.
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9: 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And this is Jeff with Jeff's Friday Double Up. That's right, two tracks in a row from the same artist. And while it's playing, you can see if you can work out who they might be. Okay, first off, a big thanks to Di for her Community Matters program. Got on your Di, and Di will be back again next Friday, to do it all over again between 9 a.m. and 12 noon. So once again, thank you, Dyer, letting us know what's on and about in the local community. Okay, let's see what the weather's doing in your backyard right now. Currently sitting on 15 degrees. And we're aiming for a high of only 16, so a bit chilly out there, a bit drizzly, a bit rainy, a bit cloudy, yes, but we certainly have had some rain over the last 24 hours. I'm out at Haven, and I tipped out 60 mil this morning, so yeah, a lot of rain out our way. Okay, where was I up to? Yeah, 15 at the moment, aiming for 16 and 12 overnight last night. Tomorrow, Saturday, 17, a low of 8. Sunday, 19 and a low of 6. Monday, 18 and a low of 6. Tuesday, 18 and a low of 4. Wednesday, warming up a bit on Wednesday, 20 and a low of 4. Thursday, even warmer, 23 and a low of 6. And next Friday, 23 and a low of 8, with some more showers likely next Friday. Okay, I'm recognising 4 birthdays today. And the first one I've got for you is Gordon Matthew Thomas Summer. Now, we all know who that is, don't we? Yes, also known as Sting, an English musician, songwriter and actor. He was the lead vocalist, principal songwriter and bassist for the rock band The Police. Born on this date back in 1951, and Sting is celebrating his 75th birthday today. So let's see what I've got lined up from Sting. Here we go with Fields of Gold.

Yes, Sting celebrating his 75th birthday today, Fields of Gold. And the second birthday I've got for you is Don McLean III, an American singer, songwriter and guitarist known as the American Troubadour or King of Trial. He's best known for his 1971 hit American Pie, which I'll play for you very shortly. The short version, not the 8.5 minute version, which I've also got. And so he was born on this date in 1945 and he turns 81 today. So a big happy birthday to Don McLean III. And here we go with that shorter version of American Pie. Still 3.5 minutes.

Yes, Don McLean III, and he's celebrating his 81 today. So a big happy birthday to him. American Pie, the short version. Still a great track, even the short version. Okay, the third birthday I've got for you, Philip Oakey, an English singer-songwriter who is the frontman and co-founder of the pop band The Human League. Aside from The Human League, he enjoyed an extensive solo music career and has collaborated with numerous other artists and producers. Born on this date in 1955, and Phil Oakey turns 71 today. So what have I got from him? Together in Electric Dreams.

Yes, Phil Oakey, the frontman of the band The Police, with Together in Electric Dreams, and he turns 71 today. And the final birthday I've got for you today is Gordon Gillian Howard Welsh, an American singer-songwriter who performs with guitarist David Rawlings. And she was born on this date in 1967, and she is celebrating her 59th birthday today. Gillian Welsh, American singer-songwriter. And here we go with I'll Fly Away.

0: Yes, American singer-songwriter Julian Welsh doing a bit of American bluegrass there with I'll Fly Away. And she is celebrating her 59th birthday today. So happy birthday to her and all the other people I mentioned previously.
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0: Well, once again, a very good afternoon, listeners. 26 minutes past 12. And this is Jeff with Jeff's Friday Double Up. That's right, two tracks in a row from the same artist. And while it's playing, you can see if you can work out who they might be. So let's get the ball rolling with the first two.

Yes, that was Kiki Dee with Stay With Me, and before that, Star. And the first two were Kiefer Sutherland, Shirley Jean, and Turn Truth In Your Eyes. Okay, here's another two.

Yes, I don't get to play a lot of New Zealand artists, but that young lady is a New Zealander by the name of Kimbra Lee Johnson. And that was Cameo Lover, and before that, Settle Down.

Yeah, something a little bit different from Aussie indigenous band King Stingray. Get Me Out. And before that, we heard Camp Dog. Yeah, something a little bit different. Okay, see if you can work out who this is.

0: Ah, yes, how'd you go? Did you pick it? That was Kings of Leon with Pyro, and before that we heard On Call. Okay, let's have a change of pace with these two.
1: Throughout history, there have been many songs written about the Eternal Triangle. This next one tells the story of a Mr. Grayson, beautiful woman, and a condemned man named Tom Dooley. When the sun rises tomorrow, Tom Dooley must hang.

0: That false note was groovy, though.
1: Me too.
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1: Oh, Delzinga.
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0: Kirsty Lee Akers, Ain't That Kind of Girl. And before that, we had Burn, Baby, Burn.
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3: Hi, Phyllis. Gee, your garden looks nice. Wish mine was like this.
4: Well, Jean, have you heard of KLM Concreting and Soil Yard in Golf Course Road?
3: Yes, I have. But they only do driveways and other professional jobs, don't they?
4: No, they also have landscaping materials, bobcat and backhoe, excavator and truck hire.
3: Really?
4: And that's not all. They will clean up your block, pools, and they also do concrete removal.
3: Do they do all of that? I knew they had garden supplies, but all this as well.
4: Yes, they are very professional and have very affordable rates. In fact, they have the best prices in town and the largest range of landscaping material in stock. Kevin says, one call, we do it all.
3: Okay, have you got his number?
4: Yes, it's 53825002 plus their mobile 043 882 0269.
3: Well, thanks for that, Phyllis. I know what we'll do. Hop on my bike. Let's go out there and have a look around.
4: Yeah, let's do that. It's 140 Golf Course Road, Haven. Hey, Jean, do you know they have the largest plant nursery in Horsham? KLM are proud sponsors of Triple H 96.5 FM.
0: 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This is Jeff with my Friday Double Up program. That's right, two tracks in a row from the same artist. And I hope you are enjoying the music so far. I just had a call from Ray. Good on you, Ray. That's Ray Hutchinson, who will be in tomorrow evening with these pioneers of country music from 6:30 right through till 9 p.m. So watch out for that program tomorrow evening. And you might even hear something from Wilf Carter. Yes, I'm sure you will. That's 6:30 through to 9 p.m. tomorrow evening. Ray's pioneers of country music. Okay, thanks for the call, Ray. And these two are just for you, and see if you can work out who they are. I'm sure you will.

Ah, yes, the Kooks with Naive. And before that, we heard She Moves in Her Own Way. Okay, just had a call from Graham. Got you, Graham. That's Graham and Zoe. And meow, Princess the Cat. Thanks for the call, Graham. And these two are just for you and Zoe. And, of course, Princess.

0: Kool and the Gang, Cherish. And before that, we heard Celebration. Now, I'm sure you'll know who this is.
1: If it sounds country, man, that's what it is. It's a country song. Yeah, okay. Well, 1, 2, 3, 4. 1, 2, 3, 4. Busted flat in Baton Rouge and heading for the trains.

My head didn't hurt. And the beer I had for breakfast wasn't bad, so I had one more for dessert.

things that I'd been picking. But I lit my first and watched a small kid cussing at a can that he was kicking.

Yes, a wonderful and late great Kris Kristofferson, who died back on the 28th of September 2024 at the age of 88. Sunday morning coming down. Me and Bobby McGee.

0: Yes, Kate Victoria Tunstall, Scottish singer, songwriter, or as she likes to be known, KT Tunstall. Turned a light on. And suddenly I see.
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0: Okay, up next, a couple of Aussie girls or ladies

Yeah, Sydney-based lady, Kylie Adams Collier, Mainu, 1942. And before that, Light as a Feather. Now, we all know who this is.

0: Ah, yes, a young lady who was flying high above the MCG in last week's grand final. Kylie Minogue, can't get you out of my head. And before that, Better the Devil You Know.
1: The club, it's the hard portion.
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0: Well, a very good afternoon, listeners. 2:45, 15 minutes to 3. So it's almost done and dusted time for me. I finish up at 3 o'clock, and straight after the 3 o'clock news, Susie is in with some magical moments. So let's see if I can get a couple more in between now and then. And here's another Kylie.

Yes, American singer-songwriter Kylie Morgan, Break Up With Me, and before that, Boys Girl.

Yes, a little something there for any of our Japanese friends out there that might be tuning in. Kayu Sakamoto, who unfortunately died as a result of an aeroplane crash in 1985 at the age of 43. And that, of course, was Calendar Girl. Even though it's in a different language, you would have picked it. And same with GI Blues. Okay, folks, it is 4 minutes to three, so that is me, done and dusted. Thanks for your company, and thanks for tuning in over the past 3 hours. I hope you enjoyed the music I played for you this afternoon. And I'll be back in the hot seat again on Tuesday for me oldies but the goodies from 4 p.m. through till 7 p.m. So that's Tuesday afternoon. So I hope you can tune into that program. I finish up 3 o'clock, and straight after the 3 o'clock news, Susan is in with some magical moments. So please hang around for Susan after the 3 o'clock news. So be good out there, stay safe, travel safe, and have a fantastic weekend. And don't forget, daylight savings. Yes, it changes this weekend, so put your clocks forward. That is forward 1 hour when you go to bed on Saturday night. Don't put it back, otherwise you'll be 2 hours late to your appointments. So turn it on 2 hours forward. And yes, we'll be into daylight saving next week. And I think it runs all the way through to the beginning of April. So you better get used to it. Okay, I'll leave you with this as I commence my long journey home. Bye for now. Ciao, baby.

Good afternoon. My name is Susan Thorogood and welcome to Magical Moments on Triple H 96.5 FM, the Horsham and District Community Radio. The time now is 8 minutes past three. I go to 5:30, then we switch to a CD. And then we have Liam with the mix-up from 5:30 or 6 to 7 p.m. Thanks to Jeff. We're Friday Double Up with Jeff. And I hope you have a good weekend. Well, that song was Unchained Melody with Mark Vincent. The next song is Queen of My Heart with Westlife. Enjoy.

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Well, that song was The Old Rocking Chair with Owen Mack. The next song I'm about to play is Working Man with Don Costa, but before I play that one, read out the Triple H Community Notice. 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

respected in the county too. I went down to see the wreck like all the rest. The bloody seats, the broken glass, the tangled mess.

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Well, that song was Love Letters with Elvis Presley, Carroll County Accident with Terry Gordon, and The Indian Love Call with Slim Whitman. The next song is Our Little Love with Justin Landis.

That was Foster and Allen with The Rose of Allendale. The next song, There's a Blue Moon Over My World with Daniel O'Donnell.

The time now is 4:05, and at 4 o'clock we have the national radio news. Well, that song was Proud with Susan Boyle. The next song is Devil Woman with Carl Perkins.

Good afternoon. My name is Susan Thorogood and welcome back to Magical Moments on Triple H 96.5 FM, the Horseman District Community Radio. The time now is 7 minutes past four. I go to 5:30, then switch to a CD, and then from 6 to 7, we're going to mix up with Liam. Well, that song, Let Me Be the One, with Kenny Rogers and Anne Murray. The next song is My Broken Souvenirs with Demis Roussos.

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Well, stay tuned to Triple H 96.5 FM. Well, that song was Roses Are Red with Bobby Vinton, She's Mine with Mick Flavin, the More Than Yesterday with Wayne Horsberg. The next song is Blue Boy with Al Grant.

It's killing, drugs and violence. Adultery fills the screen. Children act out the drama. Where's your God in all these things? I heard him out, bowed my head.

That was Justin Stanley with By the Things They Leave Behind. The next song is Too Many Mornings with Glen Campbell.

kept me up all Christmas Eve 2 years ago. And it would sure embarrass her when I came in from working late.

I pretended hard to be. Guess you could say she saw through me and hugged my neck. I came home unexpectedly and caught her crying needlessly in the middle of the day. And it was in the early spring when flowers bloom and robins sing, she went away.

The time now is 4:05, and at 5:00 we have the national radio news. Well, that song was The Wings of a Dove with Charlie Pride. The next song is Lucille with Trevor Keelor. Let's enjoy.

Welcome back to Triple H 96.5 FM, the Horsham and District Community Radio. The time now is 7 minutes past five. I go to 5:30, then we'll have a CD put on. And then from 6 to 7, we've got the mix up with Leon. Well, that song was Seven Spanish Angels with Don Costa. The next song is Fugitive with Terry Gordon.

Well, that song was Nobody's Child with the Howie Brothers. Thanks to Graham and Zoe and Princess for your call. Very nice to hear from you. Congratulations to Graham for Best Dressed at the Horsham Show. So proud of you. Good on you. And we got to make a sound. Meow. Meow. Oh, what's the best achievement? I reckon we'll go with the dingo whale. So that'll be the song. To Graham's own princess, enjoy. Why Does a Dingo Whale? With Carl Thompson. Enjoy.

The time now is 25 minutes past five. I go to 5:30, then we'll put a CD on, 5:36, and then we'll have the mix-up with Liam from 6 to 7. Anyway, thank you for the pleasure of your company. Have you a wonderful weekend, and I'll catch you tomorrow between 3 and 6 with Central Feelings. So let's enjoy, and bye-bye for now.

0: brain. 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

Walk Alone from Euphorbia is playing next.

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The previous song was Signs of the End from Beautiful Death, and Walk Alone from Euphorbia is now the next song.

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1: Hi, Phyllis. Gee, your garden looks nice. Wish mine was like this.
2: Well, Jean, have you heard of KLM Concreting and Soil Yard in Golf Course Road?
1: Yes, I have. But they only do driveways and other professional jobs, don't they?
2: No, they also have landscaping materials, bobcat and backhoe, excavator and truck hire.
1: Really?
2: And that's not all. They will clean up your block, pools, and they also do concrete removal.
1: Gee, they do all of that. I knew they had garden supplies, but all this as well.
2: Yes, they are very professional and have very affordable rates. In fact, they have the best prices in town and the largest range of landscaping material in stock. Kevin says, one call, we do it all.
1: OK, have you got his number?
2: Yes, it's 53825002, plus their mobile 043 882 0269.
1: Well, thanks for that, Phyllis. I know what we'll do. Hop on my bike. Let's go out there and have a look around.
2: Yeah, let's do that. It's 140 Golf Course Road, Haven. Hey, Jean, do you know they had the largest plant nursery in Horsham? KLM are proud sponsors of Triple H 96.5 FM.
0: Up now is Indian Yellow by John Jewell. Up now is Indian Yellow by John Jewell.

That was Black Sun Rises by Flower Children of the Apocalypse. True Abode from Sun Vessel is the next track.

0: G'day there, I'm Heather Farrell from Triple H in Horsham.
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your churches. Janissary, mercenary, alacroat, gospel, scripture, church and pope. 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

0: Normie Row. It ain't necessarily so, from Porgy and Bess.
1: Rodgers and Hammerstein's Carousel was first staged on Broadway in 1945. In 1963, Gerry and the Pacemakers topped the UK chart with You'll Never Walk Alone from Carousel. Well,

0: Happy Talk, a Broadway showstopper from South Pacific. 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
1: Frederick Lerner and Alan J. Lowe's My Fair Lady premiered on Broadway in 1956. In 1965, the Drifters recorded the My Fair Lady song on The Street Where You Live, and this is it.

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And take the fake and we can keep it real. And I know. That bed feels so good when you sleeping.

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5: 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Brett Costello with you, keeping you up front and in front each and every week when it comes to everything urban from across the globe. Whether for independent or established artists, we have got you well and truly covered. Well, Selena Johnson is back with a new offering. You may remember her R&B-laced tunes such as Hypnotic from the early 2000s. This next one, more of a soulful house type of feel from Selena. It's called Take Care, great up-tempo way to open up on this week's edition of the Urban Meltdown.

I've had an exodus. After flipping through the paper, our kinfolk knew what was next for us. They headed north to lay down their roots. The train was filled with hope, from the freight cars to the caboose. Next stop, Chicago, the big city of dreams and broad shoulders. This was the hot spot, even though the winters were much colder. Many made their way to the south side and adopted it. It was here that they fell in love with this.

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2: Nom, nom, nom. Aria noms. I'm fed, Triana, this week. I have been eating well. There are so many new Aria nominations that have come out this week. We have to talk about that today.
3: 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Plus, we're going to be chatting with Kaya Mercedes, out and proud Melbourne-based artist. 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
3: Alana, I know you know this show is a team effort and it's nice that we all kind of work together on this incredible show, but sometimes it's really nice to just be able to go, hey, my favourite band have a new song out and it absolutely rips
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4: Can I make a comment? 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

2010 future right in front of me. 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Industry's bugging, I'ma show them something back when I was cooking up a summer week. Younger me is on the

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1: That's it for another Saturday Brekkie. It is time for me to get out of here. Hope you have a wonderful weekend. And I'm sold on this ABBA trip at the moment. So here's one that you don't get to hear very often. It's so long. How apt. See you later.

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G'day folks, I'm Sharon Hayslip and you're listening to the Crosscut Lindsay Waddington Music Hour with Jean on Triple H 96.5 FM. And, well, hello.

Sorry about that, folks. Well, I'll get back to business, hopefully, now.

Well, good morning to listening land out there. It's a rather wet one here in Horsham, and I dare say it's wet everywhere. And especially looks like a little bit of localised flooding around about, so please be careful and do not drive through the waterways when there's water over the road, please. And it's quite a number of side streets in roads in Horsham that have got water across them this morning as a result of this heavy rain that we've had over the last few days, and doesn't look like easing up very much, even though today it may be a little bit easier for us. But please do take care on the roads. We're expecting some more rain around about 10, 11 at midday. But in the meantime, just take it easy out there on the road, because there is a fair bit of moisture around, and some paddocks are out there looking quite washed up, and I notice a burnt creek is up a fair bit too. Anyway, current temperature here is 13, and we're expecting a high today of 17. And well, without any further ado, I'll keep on with some music and start with... Whoops, it looks like everything's gone amiss here somewhere. Hang on with me, because I'll get there eventually today. We're talking about listening to none other than the Crosscut Lindsay Waddington Music Hour, and that will take us through until 9 o'clock, when I will have, what do you call them, Aussie Country Fever. In the meantime, I'm trying to locate this lovely song, and my computer, as per usual, is having a meltdown. So let's hope it doesn't have a meltdown for too long, because I've got Diane Coombs lined up, and this one is There Goes My Heart.

And you were listening there to John Kilcullen, which Teach Me to Forget. Before that, we had John Lechner, There Goes My Everything. And Diane Coombs was there with There Goes My Heart. Coming up now for you, I have Laura Downing, and the name of the song is Goodbye to the Days.

Brian Cadden Frenzy with the song where quite a number of artists there features Brian Cadd, and as it says, Brian Cadd and Friends, and the song was Believe. Coming up, I've got A Love As Good As This, and it's from Jamie Davis.

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and you were listening to there to Lloyd Beck with a song called Three Words, and before that you had John Williamson with Beautiful Words. Coming up now, I've got Bev Branson for you, and this one is Just Enough to Keep Me Hanging On.

And you were listening there to Michelle Walker, We've Got Something. And before that, I had Sharon Haislip with Because I Have You. And Beth Branson there as well, Just Enough to Keep Me Hanging On. Coming up, Lindsay Waddington.

Hello everyone, I'm Stephen Brady from Blue Shamrock Music. When I think of Australian country music, I think of Jean Darnell. Jean plays a wonderful selection of Australian country music every Saturday morning during her Aussie Country Fever show, and that is exactly what you'll hear during the next 2 hours. Play that country music, Jean.

Welcome now to Aussie Country Fever, where I feature the music from Blue Shamrock Music, new releases, and I haven't got this week's as yet, but I'll have them for possibly on Tuesday or next weekend, all being well. But that was ones that were released a couple of weeks now. It's Kevin Sullivan and Stuart Joel Nugget with Give Me a Story. And coming up now, I have Jeff Brown. And this one is called Holding the Fort.

And you were listening to Jenny Smith there with Back From Hell. And before that, Jeff Brown telling about how the woman was holding the fort while the husband's away elsewhere doing other stuff. Okay, let's keep the music going. And I've got Lindsay Waddington, Brendan Radford and friends. And this one's called It's a Circus.

I think we'd better get Brendan McMahon out here to a country town at the moment, and he might be able to put some flippers on and go flip, flap, flopping through the water. So much water around, and there's a rumour going around. It may not be a rumour, but it's, we've had up to 100 mil of rain, so that's a lot of water. And at this time of the year, yeah, the crops are still green. They may be ripe, but if they were starting to ripen, it may be disaster. Let's hope we don't get the farmers don't have a period of real warm weather and develop rust in their crops. I'd hate to see that happen after the crops looking so good throughout our area, really looking good. Potholes are getting bigger though. Pete Rogers, A Shearer's Legacy.

That was Pete Rogers there with Shearer's Legacy. And while that song was being played, I was reminiscing my time on the farm when my father used to shear our own sheep until he got a bigger flock and he had to call shearers in. But I used to spend a lot of time in the shearing shed too, trampling the wool down in the bales and call shearers in. But I used to spend a lot of time in the shearing shed too, trampling the wool down in the bales and

yeah, there's a lot of great shearers out there. They've got they've left a legacy, that's for sure. And I don't think there's any shearing being done today down this way. I think it's just a tad damp. Anyway, that's the way the cookie crumbles, isn't it? Jason Carruthers is up next with Standing in My Way.

Hi everyone, this is Anthony Snape. You're listening to Gene Darnell's Aussie Country Fever. This is my latest single, Between Us and the Dark. Enjoy.

And you've just been listening to Chillin' there with The Long Goodbye. And before that we had Anthony Snape, Between Us and the Dark, and Jade Hurley, OAM, with Play Me the Waltz of the Angels. Coming up, A Band of Rain, and it's called Nevermind.